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1: 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Oloto had along with your lone. Another work soon. You more had to love to well. 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A pile of material. 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
1: I don't do the chair to me channel. I just out there near Tolomit channel. She made on water than Nippy Moya Langara. Hayao, teaching at the mid channel. Shunowning at the Sandamaning at the Makua, beauty generally man. The Chimani date, Bolone, Makua, the Chimani Dong at the house home, the generally man. 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Then the Hayak Hayata, you chuni, Hayatan, the yawning as you will be back. And I'm sure I'll make it a home at the Hawk Tonic. Then you tanga, a malo, a mingit, a malo, a mere table learning it, a piece of turning it, beer, palaining it, Makua, ink, a you yachting. 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They must have to look it. That's a mouthing it at a view, Madame, a mission at the next tenant. Ilocata will be losing in you. Upon Manga, she will be back, a mallow, a young Dakwa, and upon Manga. They made it to the arm, a young Iliokatolok put a quayang put a yard. 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

0: interesting and unique just means so much.
1: From Barrier, BC, that's Bronwyn Bird speaking to CBC Kelowna's Tara Copeland. We're now at the end of As It Happens, the Midnight Edition. Coming up next on CBC Radio 1, the news.
2: As It Happens, the Midnight Edition will be back again for you tomorrow. I'm Neil Kirksall. Thanks for listening.
1: And I'm Chris Howden. Good night.

0: 10 minutes past 6. I'm Julia Caron, and this is Quebec AM. It is an absolutely beautiful start to your day in Quebec City, where it's 11 with some shallow fog. It's raining in Chibougamau, where it's 9 degrees. And in Rouyn, it's 14 degrees and mostly cloudy. That's the hot spot in the province. In this half hour of the show, in a moment, the reflections of Mary Simon as she nears the end of her term as Canada's Governor General and how she experienced some difficult but also some momentous national and international events. We're going to hear that and some great music. It's festival season very, very soon. Artists from across the province are going to be on the road and we're going to be playing some of the very best music here on Quebec AM to get your day started. But before we get to those stories, Peter Tardy joins me for a quick look at what's making headlines on this Tuesday morning. Good morning, Peter.
1: Good morning, Julie. Did you say shallow fog?
0: That's what Environment Canada says, and I would say it's accurate because it's kind of that fog you feel in your bones, and it's low in the sky.
1: Okay.
0: Like, you know, like I usually use the Complexe G as my barometer. So like when it's just foggy, it's higher up.
1: Okay.
0: But when it's shallow fog, it was like more over the rivers.
1: I was like afraid to fall in and scrape my knees
0: fog. You don't have to worry about that.
1: Okay.
0: You just, it doesn't affect visibility that much. I will tell you if there's something you need to know in terms of visibility.
1: Quite knowledgeable about this. Appreciate
0: humidity in the air. I've learned a little bit in 6-7 years of giving the weather on the radio. I've learned a little bit.
1: Shallow fog. First time I've ever heard that before.
0: Thank Environment Canada as well, Peter. So what is making headlines on this Tuesday morning,
1: Peter? So we're hearing from several Quebec municipalities banding together to ask the next provincial government to help restore the downtown core. And we're talking here about towns and villages just outside of big cities. So this organization is called Rue Principale. It says many municipalities, with fewer than 100,000 people find their central areas have been losing businesses over the last decade. And saying, you know, local businesses are having a hard time competing with big shopping malls. Small towns have small budgets. We need financial support to help deal with these challenges. So we're hearing about that this morning. And Quebec City DAS says its investigation of school infrastructure spending found ridings represented by the CAQ received more than 75% of investments since 2018. That's despite the fact that the party is holding about 64% of seats at the National Assembly. And so we're hearing from Gabriel Nadeau-Dubois that says these findings point to what he calls a troubling lack of equity. He says it's very difficult to justify why in those ridings we've seen such an overrepresentation of projects and investments, and saying perhaps this problem goes beyond politics, arguing there's a little transparency in how these projects are approved as well. So some of the stories we're finding out about this morning, and hear more from Sean Lyons in the news chair come 6:30 right here on the program.
0: Thank you very much, Peter.
1: You're welcome.
0: Peter Tardy joining us live throughout the program. In a couple of weeks, Mary Simon will be stepping down as Canada's Governor General. She was born in Kanjuksua-Lujuaq and held key positions in her career with the Makovic Corporation in Nunavik and internationally with the Inuit Circumpolar Conference. When she was named to the post in 2021, the country was just beginning to work towards reconciliation between Indigenous and non-Indigenous people in the country. In an interview with the CBC's Rosemary Barton that aired on Sunday evening, Simon says there is still a lot of work to be done.
2: I think reconciliation is still a priority for many people because it's about relationship building, making our country stronger and working together in partnership. So as far as what I've experienced, a lot of Canadians continue to tell me that this is a very important priority that Canada has taken on as a, you know, as a responsibility.
0: Sure.
2: It's not something you do and then forget about it. It's really a way of life, and it becomes each and every one of us, I think, has a responsibility towards reconciling our differences. And there's tough conversations that have to happen.
3: Yeah. Does it worry you that it could drop off sort of the the list of things that, need to happen, because, as I said, the world is busy. And, how do we make sure as a country that that doesn't happen?
2: Well, as my responsibility, I was a champion of reconciliation. And I think we need a champion to keep, continue leading that a priority. And it's about, you know, like traveling and getting to know both non-Indigenous and Indigenous people across the country and helping to support them in their relationship building, understanding the history of the country, and taking that to where, to a place where we have more equality, more respect, less, you know, less of the stuff that's been going on historically. And I think that we've moved a long way from that. There's still a lot of work to do. It's not something that you can complete and say, well, I've done my job.
3: If you're not there in this role, who's the champion of that then, do you think?
2: Well, you know, I mean, I've been working with an advisory committee that are both Indigenous and non-Indigenous, and we've made it a part of the Rideau Hall, and hopefully that will continue. I've had conversations with the designate, and she said, you know, I don't know exactly what her priorities will be, but I've had a very good discussion with her about the work that I've done on this subject. So I think that the process itself and the way they engage with the public will help determine if it continues to be a priority.
3: A few years ago, or a few years into the term, you spoke publicly about turning off your social media posts, comments on your posts. Can relate to that. Yours were abusive, misogynistic, and even racist. And some of those comments were shared publicly. I wonder whether you were surprised when those kinds of comments were made to you and about you.
2: Well, it's always a surprise when you find things like that or that are being said to you on a personal level. So yes, it was a surprise, but it was also, I think, a reflection of what is still here, that there is a division in terms of the role Indigenous people are entitled to play as the first inhabitants of this country. So that idea of being Indigenous and your role, it doesn't mean anything, I think, is not a good conversation to have. Mm-hmm. It's still out there. I mean,
3: yes.
2: It's still,
3: racism, you mean?
2: Yeah, I still hear about it.
3: Yeah.
2: But the majority of Canadians don't think that way.
3: Yeah.
2: I've come to learn, and I've met a lot of Canadians over the past 5 years. I could tell you stories all day about the highs and lows of this relationship that I've built with Canada and the people that live here. So there are like moments when you can have a very open discussion about, let's say, social media. I opened it up to the public so that we could have a public conversation about it. There's other issues that I've done the same thing with. So these are important, I think, elements on the role of the Governor General. Each Governor General, I think, has their own priorities, and we will know fairly soon what the priorities of the designated Governor General will be. But, you know, like, we move on, but I continue to carry my role, not as Governor General, but as a bridge builder, as a leader in these areas that I feel passionate about.
0: Canada's outgoing Governor General Mary Simon speaking with CBC's Rosemary Barton. Her term was filled with some big moments, such as the COVID pandemic, the Pope's apology for residential schools, and the death of Queen Elizabeth II. But she also had to face criticism, particularly in Quebec.
3: I'm going to ask you about French because it became an issue. You obviously are bilingual. You speak Inuktitut, you speak English. You do not speak French. And it was talked about a lot, particularly in Quebec. I wonder whether you thought that was unfair.
2: Well, of course I think it's unfair, simply because, you know, we can't learn a language overnight. I didn't have the opportunity, like others, to take French when I was growing up. Even though I'm a Quebecer,
3: yes,
2: in northern Quebec, there was no language spoken that was French. And I grew up being bilingual in English and Inuktitut. Mm-hmm. So when the attack started to happen, you know, it seemed really strange that I would be the one being attacked when a whole committee of people that vetted the process,
3: sure,
2: came to the conclusion that I was the right person at the right time for this country.
3: Mm-hmm, mm-hmm.
2: And that's why I got appointed, not because I was Mary Simon, but because of the experience that I carry with me of 50 years.
3: Yeah.
2: And I think we have to understand, yes, okay, we have two official languages, but there are so many indigenous languages in Canada that we're losing them.
3: Mm-hmm.
2: And I think we have to give more support to indigenous languages. And we should all be proud of such a diverse country that includes all these different languages.
3: Mm-hmm, mm-hmm, mm-hmm.
2: And yet, even my language in Inuktitut is like slowly weakening, because the official languages are supported to grow and be prosperous languages, whereas indigenous languages are not.
3: Mm-hmm, mm-hmm.
2: So if we're going to save indigenous languages as a country, we have to do more.
3: Did it ever impede your ability to connect with Canadians not speaking French?
2: No, not at all. I mean, you know, I don't know if Canadians know this, but I did very take it seriously to learn French.
3: You weren't pretending to learn?
2: No, I had a tutor.
3: Yeah.
2: I did 2 days a week, and I am in a position where I can read French.
3: Okay.
2: And I can understand what I'm saying in a speech. At the beginning, I didn't.
3: You couldn't even do that, yeah.
2: Yeah.
3: Yeah.
2: So when I speak French in my speeches, I understand what I'm saying. The only thing left after all this is said and done is the ability to have a conversation.
3: Right.
2: And that takes, like, time. And because French is so different.
3: Yes.
2: Even from Inuktitut.
3: Yes.
2: Because at the beginning I was translating learning French in Inuktitut in my head, and
3: yeah,
2: things weren't connecting.
3: No, of course, yeah. Yeah, it's hard. Yeah. You were Governor General, as you alluded to before, during some big moments for the country, the death of Queen Elizabeth, the coronation of King Charles, the apology by the Pope on Canadian soil, COVID. I wonder whether there was an event or a moment in all of those significant moments, because sometimes it's not as busy. You really had a busy time, that was meaningful for you, that was significant.
2: Well, Rosemary, there are so many moments, challenging moments, happy moments, difficult moments. But if I were to pick one thing, you know, the saddest part was to experience the death of Her Majesty Queen Elizabeth. But the coronation of the king was to me a very important event, because the day before the coronation, I organized a meeting for the three indigenous leaders.
3: That's right, yeah.
2: To meet with King Charles. The day before he was coronated to become King Charles III. And since then, he has met with many indigenous leaders.
3: Mm.
2: So I feel that was one of the things that is one of the highlights, because Indigenous people in Canada, all they want to do is have a relationship with the king and the crown, mm-hmm. and to work things out. And that's all, that's what it boils down to.
3: I'm going to end on what was, I think, one of your guiding principles, and I'm probably going to say it wrong, the Inuktitut word, ajunata?
2: Ajunata.
3: Ajunata, which means never give up.
2: Never give up.
3: And I wonder how that kept you going through this and the country going, because particularly during COVID, that was a real... I imagine it was a light for you.
2: Yeah, I started when COVID was still going strong. And I remember coming to Ottawa and wearing a mask in the office and for the installation. Ayunatam is a very important word in our language, in the Inuktitut language. It means, the translation is not as deep as the meaning in Inuktitut. Mm-hmm. It never give up against all odds, kind of like that's like a literal translation. Sure. But I used to hear it a lot when I was growing up. My grandmother and we'd visit friends and stuff. And when people were leaving, I used to hear, Ayunata. Mm. So people telling each other, never give up. Mm. And when I started here, I made it one of the words that we use here a lot. And in my speeches.
3: Yes, yeah. Well, it's a lovely word, Ayunata. And thank you.
2: You too, Ayunata.
0: That was outgoing Governor General Mary Simon speaking with CBC's Rosemary Barton. The new Governor General is Louise Arbour. She will be sworn in on June 8th. Time for some music now from Love. That's the stage name of Lovina Tutusis, an up-and-coming Indigenous R&B singer. She's from Poundmaker Cree Nation in Saskatchewan. Here is Love with her song, Tell Him.

0: You are listening to Love, spelled L-O-V, and that's her song, Tell Him. We're going to be talking about birds coming up after the news with Sean Lyon. Stay tuned.
1: This is CBC News. Good morning. It is 6:30. I'm Sean Lyons with your CBC News from Montreal. Quebec Solidaire is accusing the CAQ government of partisanship when it comes to doling out school infrastructure money. That party has carried out its own review of where the funding has gone over the last several years, with the education critic Gabriel Nadeau-Dubois saying CAQ-held ridings received a disproportionate share of investments in school construction and renovations since 2018. Atafé Paridar explains.
2: Quebec Solidaire says its investigation of school infrastructure spending found riding represented by the CAQ received more than 75% of investments since 2018. That's despite the fact that the party holds about 64% of seats at the National Assembly. Gabriel Nadeau-Dubois says the findings point to what he calls a troubling lack of equity.
3: So it's very difficult to justify why in those ridings we have seen such an over-representation of projects and of investment.
2: Nadeau-Dubois says the problem goes beyond politics, arguing there's little transparency in how projects are approved.
3: It's not possible today in Quebec to track the decisions of the government when it comes to which project are we going to fund and which project are we not going to fund.
2: Quebec's education minister denies partnership in those decisions. In a statement, the ministry says projects are not analyzed based on ridings, but rather on students' needs and objectives criteria. It also says demands has surged with 100,000 more students in the system since 2018 and that not every project can be approved at once. Atafé Paridar, CBC News, Montreal.
1: Well, the news now where Quebec's transport ministry continues its plans to expand photo radar systems around the province. It has just purchased 66 new devices, which are due to roll out over the next 2 years, the first 10 of which are expected to be installed by the end of the summer, although officials cannot yet say exactly where they will be set up. There are currently 30 fixed radar sites and 22 mobile units deployed around the province. Mayors and others have been calling for many more, particularly in school zones. The numbers they've been asking for have varied. The mayor of Quebec City, Bruno Marchand, has asked for a handful of new sites. The former mayor of Montreal, Valérie Plante, kicked off a major debate over photo radars when she said the province should be adding 300 more of them in order to try to keep people more safe. Experts are worried about the stress levels of Quebec's Atlantic salmon these days. While recreational fishing has been on the rise, so has the warmer weather. That is taking a toll on the fish. Sarah Kate Dallaire has the story.
4: C'est du stress. It's stressful, says Céline Audet from the Rimouski Institute of Marine Science. The professor says taking a fish out of the water to remove its hook can have significant consequences. She says accidentally breaking the layer of mucus covering the fish's skin can stress the fish and be lethal.
5: Quand les températures sont trop chaudes, par souci éthique, je ne pêche pas.
4: When temperatures are too hot, for ethical reasons, I do not fish, says Audet, insisting warmer water temperatures create even more pressure for salmon, which are already stressed by recreational fishing.
6: There's very little impact, a proper catch and release.
4: Normand Fizet is with the Quebec Atlantic Salmon Federation. He says the lucrative industry has been more and more popular recently, with $50 million in annual revenue.
6: The first salmon you catch, you don't hook the salmon, it's the salmon that hooks you.
4: Fizet says recreational fishing is safe.
6: Now, in warm waters, it becomes an added stressor. It's something that could definitely affect the salmon.
4: But Fizet insists salmon are not usually active and are less likely to bite when the water is too warm. Sarah Kate Dallaire, CBC News, Quebec City.
1: Montreal's public health department is warning of an increase in Lyme disease in the city this year, officials recording 161 cases in 2025. That is the highest number in more than 20 years. Researchers from the University of Ottawa, though, they've been working on a solution to try to keep those biting bugs at bay, at least when you're close to home or out on local trails. Katerina Ust is one of those researchers who worked on the study at the U of Ottawa.
7: So the study that we did looked at putting wood chips on either side of some kind of large use trails in the Ottawa Greenbelt that's managed by the National Capital Commission. And what we were looking to see is if the wood chips could reduce the number of ticks that we were finding in those segments compared to where we did not do that. And what we found was that the wood chips seemed to reduce the number of ticks that we found on those trail segments by about half.
1: She says when the team added a special pesticide to those wood chips, tick numbers on the trails dropped by 99%. Us would like to see the method tested on an even larger scale to see if it could work in the long term and in other areas. And finally, organizers of Just for a Laugh say the internationally famous Comedy Fest continues to rebuild its reputation after a few tough years. JFL has just unveiled its lineup for this summer, the fest making a comeback last year after seeking creditor protection back in 2024 and then being acquired by a new company. This year's festival in Montreal runs from July the 15th to the 26th. Gabriel Gindy reports.
8: It's an absolute honor.
9: Montreal comic Youssef Ibrahim says it's a dream come true. After years grinding in the local circuit, Ibrahim is performing at the Just for Laughs Festival for the first time.
8: It's so important for the city and even more important for the hardworking comics and artists of our city. It's really an amazing thing. I'm very happy to be a part of it this year.
9: The lineup features international English and French talent from all backgrounds, with styles ranging from traditional comedy to online content. Two festivals will run simultaneously, the other being Off JFL, which features up-and-coming talent. Sylvain Parent-Bédard is the festival's president. He says after its pause in 2024, the festival actually broke even last year. Parent-Bédard says as JFL's reputation improves, bigger names will sign on.
10: The tour, they're booking it a year, 2 years, 3 years in advance. So you're going to start to feel it probably next year and in the fourth year of the comeback that everybody's going to be there.
9: Free shows are also planned throughout the 11-day festival, one of which is Weird Al Yankovic's show, who will wrap up the event. Gabriel Gindy, CBC News, Montreal.
1: And that was your CBC News.
0: Weird Al Yankovic in Montreal. I'm very intrigued. I definitely grew up watching his TV show way back in the early 90s, late 80s, early 90s, let's say. Somebody might correct me. You can text me and correct me. 418-573-9880 is the CBC Quebec texting line. And you're going to want that number handy in this half hour of the show because we will be giving away a brand new book. It was published first in French, but the English translation has just come out. It's called A Bird's IQ, Innovation, Intelligence, and Problem Solving in the Avian World. If you've ever watched a bird solve a problem and thought, that bird is thinking, you're not wrong. We're going to speak to a professor emeritus of biology at McGill University to find out just how smart birds really are. But before we get to all things bird-related, let's take a look at what the skies are going to look like today. And I think we might let's see if Peter can tell us what's happening.
11: Well, we're looking at some pretty hot temperatures. I'm just the TV's on right now, and we're actually looking at sort of this heat wave there. Oh, pardon me. Are we? Okay, so we're going to continue. They may be facing some sort of technical problem right now.
0: You may be hearing us. You may not be hearing us,
11: but we'll continue as if we were live on the radio. Right now on television, we're seeing this this report there. There's this major heat wave that's affecting parts of Europe right now. They're talking to someone in France, and we had the UK earlier. And so temperatures well into the high 30s in some cases. We're not going to see temperatures that high today, but we'll see temperatures close to the 30-degree mark in some parts of the province. So starting out in the northwest for both the Val d'Or and Rouyn-Noranda, 22 degrees. Showers, risk of thunderstorms today for both of those municipalities. Usually we don't talk about Montreal much, but today, for example, Montreal, 29 degrees for the daytime high. So sunny out there, 27 and sunny in Mont-Tremblant, 27 and sunny as well over in Sherbrooke, 21, some few showers and risk of thunderstorms in Trois-Rivières, sunny in 25 in Saint-Georges in the Beauce area, showers 23 and a risk of thunderstorms in Quebec City. For the Charlevoix, a few showers, 20 degrees for the high and risk of thunderstorms there. For Saguenay, 17 and risk of thunderstorms, showers as well. Chibougamau, same forecast. For Rimouski, 14 and rainy. 10 and drizzle over in Gaspé. In New Carlisle, 10, mainly sunny. 10 and some sun out there for Baie-Comeau. Expect some clouds, though. For your daytime highs, I mentioned there, 10 degrees. Meantime, in Sept-Îles, drizzle and 7. Natashquan, a few showers and 9. Chevry, 8 and rain. Blanc-Sablon, 9. Cloudy skies today. Up north in Fermont, 13 and a 40% chance of showers. Chevreville, 12 degrees and a 40% chance of showers. On the Mags, 7 for the high. You get some sun and cloud out there and a 60% chance of rain. For James Bay, 17 and a risk of thunderstorms. You also get some showers out there. For Kudrapik, 11 and a 40% chance of showers or drizzle. Expect some sunlight. Kudjuak, 12 degrees, 30% chance of showers. Saluit, sunny and 8 for the high today. And lastly, Nukjuak, expect drizzle for your Tuesday and temperatures around the 5-degree mark with clouds in the sky.
0: Thank you very much, Peter.
11: You're welcome.
0: When we talk about intelligence in the animal world, we often think of primates or maybe dolphins before we think of the chickadee at the feeder or the crow on the power line. But our next guest has spent his career showing that birds can be remarkably inventive. Nuit Lefebvre is Professor Emeritus of Biology at McGill University and the author of A Bird's IQ, Innovation, Intelligence, and Problem Solving in the Avian World. And he joins us now to explain how smart birds really are and what that tells us about intelligence more broadly. Nuit Lefebvre, welcome to Quebec AM.
12: Thank you. Thank you. Good to be with you.
0: It's lovely to have you with us. I love the title because this book was initially published in French as Tête de Linotte, question mark. But I love the title translation in English, A Bird's IQ. When you talk about a bird's IQ, what does that mean?
12: We used to be able to measure the intelligence of animals by giving them problems in captivity. And one of the problems with that is that it's going to take you about 10,000 years to get enough species to be able to conclude something. And also, some animals don't do well in captivity because they're afraid. They're afraid of the human. So my idea was to go to the literature and look for all cases where an observer that's watching a bird says, hey, I've never seen this before. This is completely new. This is really weird. This is unusual. This is intelligent. And I've just been able to document maybe 4,000 cases in about 1,600 species. And this way you can compare and you can get a number. So that number gives you an actual equivalent to an IQ. Some birds are really high on that number and some birds are really low.
0: And I'll just remind people what IQ stands for, innovation quotient, and it's used by researchers to measure and rank how innovative different bird species are. You mentioned observing them, watching, is it new behavior, is it unusual? Can you give us more examples of where we actually see some of that in practice?
12: So I've gone through thousands and thousands and thousands of notes in ornithology journals and birding magazines. One of the most spectacular cases came from India. So in India, in certain Hindu temples, they put out little cups made of ceramics. And in those little cups, they've got clarified butter and a pure cotton wick. And they light those like we do in churches here. And so what a bird from India called a tree pie, which is a relative of the crow, does is it goes inside the temple, it grabs one of these little cups, brings it outside the temple, shakes the burning wick in its beak, extinguishes the fire, and then eats it. And it's got lots of nice fat, which gives it a meal, and it's also got the fiber that goes with it that they tell us we need to eat when we eat.
0: It's fascinating to think of the, there's so many examples in this book, and I want to focus just a little bit for people here in Quebec and across Canada, where there are common birds like loons, Canada geese, crows, or sparrows. Which would you describe as the most innovative?
12: Well, the one that has the highest number is the sparrow because it exists all over the world. So people took sparrows from England, they brought them to North America, they brought them to Australia, they brought them to New Zealand. So sparrows are one of the most invasive birds able to colonize. And when they do that, they adapt by doing really strange things in new countries. For example, in New Zealand, they saw sparrows that were flying in front of an electric eye to open the door to a cafeteria. And when that succeeded, they would go inside and feed in the cafeteria.
0: They would eat inside the cafeteria.
12: Well, feeding inside a cafeteria is something lots of birds do, but getting inside the cafeteria by flying in front of the electronic eye that controls the opening of the door,
13: yes,
12: that's the clever thing. The clever thing is to manipulate the system that opens the doors. It's not just walking in when a human allows you to walk in because it's opened the door. It's doing it yourself, which is remarkable.
13: Louis, you're reminding me of videos I've seen of birds doing this and just that idea of noticing it, because birds are everywhere. And especially now that we're well into spring in Quebec, we're hearing their bird song. We're being reminded of just the variety of birds out there and the ways that they surprise us. I'm talking about here in Quebec City, the birds that I've observed, and maybe when I go to the South Shore of Quebec and notice birds. How has living in cities changed the way birds behave? You just gave us one example of using the magic eye of an automatic door, but can you give us another example of how living in cities and with technology we've seen birds innovate?
12: Lots of birds are generalists. That is, they do all sorts of things in different kinds of habitats. And one of the habitats they're good at is invading cities or invading areas where humans are giving them new opportunities to feed. And that is one of the things that keeps them resilient to threats of extinction. So there's a status that is given by an international society that for every single species of animal tells you whether it's in danger of going extinct or not. And being innovative is something that protects you against that. I'll just give you one of the examples. Many of the things that I've done were in Barbados, where McGill has a field station. And we noticed that the little birds there called bullfinches were going to restaurant tables, and they were taking the sugar packets out of the dispensers on the table, and they were taking these sugar packets back to their territories and then opening the packets and eating the sugar. Now, that's something that they learn to do because they hang around humans. And this is a new opportunity. Normally, the sugar they would get would be in the flowers, but they've been able to use the presence of humans. And many, many, many birds are able to do that, use the presence of humans, whether in cities or elsewhere, to find new sources of food.
13: It's really remarkable, and I'm also imagining what it's like for somebody like yourself associated with McGill in Montreal to travel to a place like Barbados to see how birds behave differently there. There are so many examples in this beautiful book. It's it's almost 300 pages with all of the annotations at the back, and we do have a copy to give away, but I do want to ask you a few more questions. I'm just reminding the audience that they'll be able to text in their name for a chance to win a copy of this English language translation of Bird's IQ. So I asked you about how humans and how cities have influenced birds. What does studying bird intelligence teach us about intelligence in general, including human intelligence?
12: We tend to think that we're intelligent because we are cousins to other intelligent animals like chimpanzees and orangutans. Basically, that it's the great apes, the fact that we descend from great apes, that's given us our intelligence. But intelligence doesn't evolve that way. It's not something that evolved just once and something that we have, but it's something that that evolved time and time again in different groups independently. So different groups of primates have evolved intelligence independently. Capuchins in South America have been separated from the rest of the primates for 35 million years, and yet they are extremely innovative, and they use tools, etc. Same thing goes for birds. Birds and primates have had a last common ancestor over 300 million years ago, and yet crows, ravens, parrots show a kind of intelligence that we normally associate with our own gang, which is primates. But intelligence has evolved many times, and that's the main message that I want people to get from the book.
13: And I think I was even surprised. I'm trying to find it right now in the book, but if I'm not mistaken, Jane Goodall herself was one of the first people to point out the intelligence of birds.
12: She was, she discovered that Egyptian vultures were breaking ostrich eggs by throwing stones at them. She discovered this in the 1960s when we thought that very, very few birds were able to use tools. She was also the first one to actually define what an innovation was. She wrote a paper in the 1980s with another primatologist, and she said, well, sometimes animals show really new things, and that should be something that we can use to see how intelligence occurs in an animal's normal life.
13: Last question for you, Louis Lefebvre. What do you hope people listening right now, people who are already bird watchers themselves, what do you hope they will think or do differently after reading a book like yours?
12: I hope they will respect birds and even city pigeons, which people tend to see as rats with wings, are incredible animals that are extremely clever, extremely good at learning. And I hope they just have more respect and also a little bit of humility that we're not just naked apes, but some of us behave like crows. We're opportunistic, we're invasive, and we're featherless crows as much as we are naked apes.
13: Featherless crows as much as we are naked apes. Louis Lefebvre, it's been a delight to spend time with your book. Thank you so much for being our guest this morning.
12: Thank you.
13: Louis Lefebvre is Professor Emeritus of Biology at McGill University and the author of A Bird's IQ, Innovation, Intelligence, and Problem Solving in the Avian World. And if you'd like a chance to win a hard copy of the book, a hardcover copy of the book, send us a text at 418-573-9880 and tell us. Tell us about a remarkable bird that you've encountered, the most memorable bird you've ever spotted, any bird-related story, and we'll enter you into a draw for your chance to win a copy, 418-573-9880. It's 6:51, and you're listening to Quebec AM. I'm your host, Julia Caron. How do you get 150 choristers to sing literally from the same page? That was the challenge for Lee Carter, musical director of a group in the Ottawa region that has come together as a, quote, mega choir. He picked the music more than a year ago, all on the theme of peace, and world events have made his choices incredibly, uncannily timely. The CBC's Hallie Cottam dropped by a rehearsal.
14: So tonight is a rehearsal of the music for our concert, Better Is Peace. We have here tonight Nepean High School Choir, Nepean Choir, and the Castanchel Choir.
15: You talk about a shared purpose. What is the purpose?
14: So really of coming together and making beautiful music that inspires the singers and our audience.
15: You have chosen three pieces.
14: Yes. The main work on the program is Carl Jenkins' Armed Man Mass for Peace. And this was written at the turn of the century to reflect on what had been the planet's most violent century ever, and to hope for a more peaceful future for our planet. And I first heard this music 25 years ago when I was a teenager in university and fell in love, and I've used it in teaching over the years. And so this was the piece that we thought would be a great one to start with. And then I wanted a few more pieces on the program. I wanted a new major work, and one that was secular. Because the Mass was, you know, sacred. And so went looking and found Caroline Shaw's The Listeners. Which is sort of found, the idea is around the golden records on the Voyager spacecraft and this ridiculous idea that the aliens are going to have a hi-fi on their spaceship to hear about what it's like on Earth.
15: So NASA sent up an LP into outer space?
14: Two of them, yeah. And on there's greetings from all these different languages, and a recording of that is included in the performance.
16: Hola y saludos a todos.
17: Chân thành gửi tới các bạn lời chào thân hữu.
18: Konnichiwa.
15: And a third piece that you chose.
14: Yes, Oma Bindik by...

0: It directs you to the four directions and earth and sky and water, but it brings it back to here inside. Oma Bindig translates as here inside.
1: What do you see happening in front of you?
0: Oh, that's a really tough question. I see people falling in love with music that maybe they wouldn't have before. People looking at things in a different way. I even see people crying in rehearsal because of the emotional content of these works. This concert is spectacularly timed, and quite accidentally, as you say, I started planning this in December of 24, and things have really progressed in that time on planet Earth, and
1: off planet Earth too, and the art of us too.
0: That's it. And so our eyes were turned upward, and we're thinking about war, and we're thinking about the upset on our planet. And we're really hoping for a brighter, better future where we come together and share our diversity and thrive because of it.
2: Hi, I'm Abby McInerney. I am 16 and I go to Nepean High School.
3: I'm Sam Khalil. I'm 17 and I go to Nepean High School.
2: I have been singing since the ninth grade, so for just over 2.5 years, I think.
3: About a year now.
4: Hi, I'm Colin Borgel. I've been singing for 10 years in the Nepean Choir.
5: Hi, I'm Tracy Carefoot, and I've been singing with Cast and Shell Choir for around 10 years as well.
2: The part that hits me the most is probably the start of a piece called Benedictus. You go into this, like, gorgeous, like, piece. It's, like, calm, it's slow. When I listen to it, it just feels like it's a breath of fresh air. Like, it just feels like it's just so nice. It kind of just feels like the sun after it's, like, had, like, a big, like, thunderstorm. Like, it just feels so beautiful and warm, and the rest of the piece, it's about war, so it's pretty sad and like gloomy at times and intense and heavy, and then it just gets to this like kind of light breezy piece, and it's just such like a relief. It just feels like all the weight's been lifted off your shoulders. It's the best.
3: I really like the titular movement Better Is Peace from the Armed Man, Carl Jenkins. I think it's a very real message that is relevant to today's world. We have many countries ravaged by war, and I think that the occasional reminder that better is

0: of how we are all grounded in the earth.
1: You see it as an act of reconciliation to learn this song?
0: Definitely. It's a way to recognize that there were people here first.
2: At the end of the Armed Man is a largo section, which is very slow. It's a prayer of thanksgiving. At the end of all the horrors of war that we've gone through during the rest of the piece, it's just a wonderful moment of reflection, and it has some of the most beautiful melodies in the piece.
3: Voices from the Better Is Peace Mega Choir, made up of 150 singers in the Ottawa region. Our thanks to our Ottawa colleague, Hallie Cottenham, for that piece. It's almost time for World Report. But first, Peter Tardy joins me for a look at what's making headlines here in the province. Good morning, Peter.
4: Good morning, Julia. Well, several municipalities are banding together to ask the next provincial government to help restore the downtown core of towns and villages. They say that lots of municipalities out there with fewer than 100,000 people are finding their central areas have been losing business over the last decade. And Quebec City DAS says this investigation of school infrastructure spending found ridings represented by the CAQ received more than 75% of investments since 2018. And that is despite the fact that the party is holding about 64% of seats at the National Assembly. We're hearing from Gabriel Nadeau-Dubois, who calls it a troubling lack of equity. And it's very difficult to justify, he says, why in those ridings we have seen such an overrepresentation of projects and investments. So one of the stories we're finding out about, lots more coming up throughout the program. Sean Lyons in the regional news chair this morning.
3: Thank you, Peter.
4: You're welcome.
3: Up next, Temiscouata-sur-le-Lac is rolling out the red carpet for doctors at its Regional Hospital Medicine Congress. Later, we'll hear why organizers moved the event out of the big cities and into the heart of the region. That's coming up in just a moment.
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7: 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Our National Affairs panel will look at what Mark Carney's government has got to get done, as well as how the PM should respond to Alberta's separatist push. That's coming up on The Current.
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8: This is World Report. Good morning, I'm Martina Fitzgerald. The Canadian Armed Forces is trying to end secret romantic relationships between superiors and subordinates. Any emotional or sexual relationship between military personnel of different rank must now be reported. As Danielle LeBlanc tells us, it's a change Louise Arbour called for 4 years ago.
9: The integration of women has obviously not proven a success.
10: Former Supreme Court Justice Louise Arbour denounced what she called the hyper-sexualized culture of the Canadian Armed Forces in 2022. In a hard-hitting report, she recommended banning secret relationships between superiors and subordinates. 4 years later, the CAF has taken action. Anyone in a position of authority must now disclose a romantic, sexual, or emotional relationship to their superior. Lieutenant General Paul Prévost is the Chief of Professional Conduct.
11: To eliminate those relationships which were secretive, those relationships where there's actually really a power differential or imbalance in power.
10: He says relationships between members of the forces are still allowed, but measures are needed to protect the careers of potentially vulnerable subordinates.
11: It doesn't mean that people will be penalized. We'll just put some safeguards around that relationship to ensure that there's no influence between the two members.
10: Jody Thomas, a former deputy minister at National Defense, said the new directive is a good step forward.
12: You can't be in a situation where somebody's career can be advantaged or disadvantaged as a result of a relationship. And I think it also makes clear that a consensual relationship can become non-consensual.
10: Several experts said the new obligation could help to clean up the military culture that was denounced by Arbour. She'll soon become Governor General and assume the symbolic position of Commander-in-Chief of the Canadian Armed Forces. Danielle LeBlanc, CBC News, Ottawa.
8: Prime Minister Mark Carney is calling for an independent investigation of Israel's handling of Gaza flotilla activists, including 12 Canadians. He spoke with Israel's president on Monday about what Carney calls appalling and unacceptable treatment. Video shows activists being forced to kneel in rows with their hands tied and heads touching the ground. The flotilla was trying to bring a symbolic amount of aid.

0: Lula Kut. Welcome to Kulik on CBC North Radio 1 as we broadcast live here in Ayakali studio. Today being Tuesday, May 26. I'm your host, Lisanna Bebek, here with our technical operator, Jamie. Yes, it's no longer Marty Derby, but it's Jamie now. And welcome, once again, welcome to our show. It's turned out to be a beautiful day here in the capital. It was quite foggy this morning. We could barely see anything in front of us on our way to work this morning, but it has cleared up. It's a beautiful day. The blue sky is out. Hardly any wind. Well, there wasn't anyways when I came here earlier this morning. So, and once again, welcome. We'll have the next hour in English for you. And coming up, I got that sinking feeling. Where am I? Okay. Yeah. Okay. Okay, Jamie. I think we're in the right track here, but if you got that sinking feeling, the products you buy are shrinking in size. But that's not right either, Jamie. I think I'm ahead. I'm like, okay. Oh, yeah. Okay. Sorry about that. I apologize for that. However, there was an event happening in Ottawa last night. ITK hosted an event, so we'll have that for you shortly. And I guess we're not doing weather either. Mommy and there's a little bit of a confusion here, but that's okay. We all get into that little bit of confusion, so it's something we cannot resolve. While we're trying to sort this out, let's get the latest weather from Jamie.
1: For the low this morning here in Iqaluit, sunny, increasing cloudiness this afternoon, fog at times early this morning, wind becoming southeast, 20 kilometers per hour this morning, high plus 3. In Kimugo, sunny, high 8. In Kingai, increasing cloudiness early this morning, wind becoming northeast, 20 kilometers per hour, high plus 3. In Bunukdook, periods of light snow mixed with rain, high plus

0: 2 in Hedjog, periods of light snow ending late this morning, then clearing. Wind southeast, 20 kilometers per hour, becoming light this afternoon. High minus 1, wind chills minus 9. In Clyde River, mainly cloudy, clearing near noon. Wind up to 15 kilometers per hour, high minus 4, wind chills minus 12. In Pond Inlet, sunny, wind up to 15 kilometers per hour, high minus 3, wind chills minus 18. In Arctic Bay, sunny, wind up to 15 kilometers per hour, high minus 2, wind chill is minus 13. In Igloolik, a mix of sun and cloud, wind north, 20 kilometers per hour, high minus 3, wind chill is minus 19. In Sanjak, mainly sunny, wind north, 30 kilometers per hour, high minus 2, wind chill is minus 20. In Sanjak, periods of drizzle ending this morning, then mainly cloudy with 30% chance of showers, fog patches, wind becoming north, 20 kilometers per hour, high plus 5. In Resolute, mainly sunny, wind northeast, 20 kilometers per hour, becoming light near noon, high minus 3, wind chills minus 22. And for Grease Fjord, mainly sunny, wind up to 15 kilometers per hour, high minus 6, wind chills minus 14. That's the latest weather update for you. Back to you, Lizzie.
1: Knuckle make Jamie. And once again, I do apologize for the little bit of a confusion, but coming up shortly, Inuit and Nunavumuka, not in Ottawa yesterday, missed a good meal of country food prepared by a chef of the annual Tapiri Kalab, hosted by Inuit Tapiri Kanatami. So we'll have that for you shortly. But before that, here is Sweet Home Alabama. One.

0: sweet Alabama. There was a big party in Ottawa last evening, the annual Tipperary Gala is hosted by Inuit Tipperary Kanatimi. It's a networking event, and it delivers the best of Inuit culture, cuisine, and community. Catherine Inglout is the event organizer. Ethan Unlektuk from Nain Nutsiavut is the chef. And they spoke with Ottawa morning host Rebecca Zandbergen.
1: So Catherine, I'll start with you. This is an annual event. What is its significance? Tell us a little bit about it.
2: Well, we used to have an event called A Taste of the Arctic that started in 2010. And it was a celebration of Inuit food and the very best of our country food, what we call country food. And a few years ago, we renamed it Tepperit because Tepperit means unity. And that's part of what we're about at ITK. And we really want to bring people together.
1: And so we have the chef. Tell us a little bit about your background here and why you've been brought on to do this.
3: I worked for them last year with Tepperit. I came on to the project a little bit later. I was able to see the menu after it was already planned out and everything that went into it, and then attend the event. I was working the Hawk station last year, but I was there every day for the prep, seeing how everything was done, doing a lot of the prep myself with the NAC team. It was a great experience, and I guess I showed interest in wanting to do it this year. Yeah, I got asked. It was back in December. And I've been planning it ever since.
1: And food really is a huge part of Inuit culture, right? Tell us a little bit about that centerpiece of Inuit culture.
2: Well, it is so special of an event because it is once a year. We really want to highlight and celebrate the very best of Inuit culture and music and food and coming together. So Chef Ethan is very humble here. He's created a fantastic menu with NAC Executive Chef Kenton Lear. And together we're also bringing a lot of Inuit talent. We really want to showcase the very best of what Inuit can produce.
1: And what is on the menu? Tell us a little bit about what's on offer.
3: Oh, so the menu, I've written it in a way so that the main ingredient isn't overshadowed by anything else, but done in kind of a way that somewhat fancy.
1: Yes.
3: Yeah. I'm horrible at describing it, but we have the Hawk station, which is Mattak, the Ikaluk, and the caribou, the Tuktuk.
1: Describe those other things you just mentioned as well, because not all our listeners will know just said. Yeah,
3: the Ikaluk, the char, the Mattak, the whale blubber, and the Tuktuk, the caribou.
1: Yeah, okay.
3: Yeah, we have some soy sauce, some seasoned salt for all that. And then for the canapes, we have a whitefish rillette, a scallop ceviche, a caribou tartare, and for the vegetarian option, we have a wild mushroom arancini.
1: A vegetarian option is not a huge thing in Inuit culture, is it?
3: No.
2: We want to bring everyone together in unity.
3: Oh,
1: unity.
3: Sure.
1: Yeah, yes, that's right. Yeah. You know, it's funny because I spend a little bit of time in the north, and I know at community feasts, it's usually just a big piece of cardboard on the ground, right, in the ulu, and you're just cutting it up. And I think, so this is very different. In that respect, in that you're still eating together, but the way you're serving it is different.
3: Yeah. Oh, we have the Hawk station, which will be exactly what you described.
1: What is a Hawk station? Is that what you're saying? Am I saying that right?
3: Yeah. It's like what she said. It's a piece of cardboard that we'll have laid out over a table. We'll have three people with the ulus cutting up frozen meat to put on a plate and hand out to guests.
1: Mm-hmm. You know, what's interesting is that this has been a pretty significant year in the Vatican returning artifacts, and a number of them are believed to be Inuit artifacts. And so I'm curious how, you know, and this has been years that they've been lobbied for to have them returned. And so just to know that they're making their way home at some point to figure out where they belong and all of that, like, how do you feel this year celebrating in this way when that's sort of going on in the background?
2: There's so many things to actually be very proud of, you know. What I love about my people and our cultures is part of this humbleness. You know, it is part of this quiet pride in what we do, but we have a mastery of skill. We have aims to bring people together and to really care for one another. And I think that's the thing we really want to celebrate with an event like this.
0: And that was Catherine Nittenlout, organizer of the 2026 Tapiri Celebration, and Chef Ethan Angnaktuk from Nain Nunatsiyevut, who helped design the menu. The Tapiri Celebration was held last evening at the National Arts Center in Ottawa. And for those who were there last night, they may have heard this next song live. Eva Deer was among the performers expected to play from her recent album, Takulugutti. Tukalugutti, Mami Anak. And here's a song simply called Track 15.

0: Ulla kut CBC ukko tatto mi pe valere. 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
0: 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I come back to have been a car only 15 honey getting in a talk to us in Malamata. It would do to get a good to also to me. Malaga letting a David Porter hold out to time ago. Nuna ling in a car will live out over there to not to have me had to look to thing. A lot of law or something.
2: The 3 day power outage.
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0: 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most expensive in Nunavut history. Maine says the territory has more needs than it has money.
1: Ultimately, it comes down to limited resources. I'd love it if we had a bigger budget to spend, if we had more resource revenue, or if we had more sources of revenue as a government, because we love providing for Nunavut. We love rolling out new programs, expanding programs.
0: The largest spending increase will be in the Department of Health. It includes more money for doctors, long-term care, and operating the new Akoshireka Treatment Center. Education spending will focus on more money for teachers and more financial support for students pursuing post-secondary education and training. Family services will see a boost in funding for daycare and early childhood education, along with more staff for suicide response. Nunavut Housing Corporation's budget will rise to almost $300 million. The budget will now be debated in the legislature. Many power plants in Nunavut are almost half a century years old, such as the one in Joe Haven. MLA David Porter says on top of facing different issues in the community, they also had problems with power outages, including a multi-day outage.
2: The three-day power outage that we experienced during a blizzard was very difficult.
0: During question period at the Legislative Assembly yesterday, Porter asked the Minister of Public Energy Corporation for an update on the status of the construction for the new power plant. He was notified that the electrical and mechanical material are expected to arrive in the 2026 sealift season, and the commissioning is scheduled to begin in December. Court proceedings against Nunavut MLA Alexander Sammoktuk have been postponed. Appearing in Ilulik Court remotely on Monday, Sammoktuk's lawyer Victoria Perry says she was still waiting for disclosure in the case. Sammoktuk was charged in January with six historical sexual assault charges. Nunavut RCMP say the charges relate to alleged assaults in 1982 and 1983. The Rankin Inlet North Chesterfield Inlet MLA has said he would not step down from the job while the charges are before the court. He's set to make an appearance in Ilulik on August 24. And for years, researchers with Fisheries and Oceans Canada and local partners collected samples from sea ice and open water near Iqaluit. The goal was to better understand and document the microscopic algae that formed the foundation of the Arctic marine food web. The research has now been published. Christopher Lewis is an aquatic science biologist. He led the study and says those microscopic organisms are the foundation for the Arctic food chain.
3: Very, very important to the marine food web. They're right at the base of the food web. So they provide a lot of food and energy for the resources that we harvest and that we eat as people, and other bigger species too, your fish, your zooplankton, eventually marine mammals.
0: The study documented about 560 different types of phytoplankton and sea ice algae. The research creates a baseline for tracking future environmental changes as shipping traffic increases in Nunavut waters. And that's the CBC Regional News. I'm Howie Salut.
4: The naming alumnip, but 925 people there is sung out in the alumnium. In like Ulango, you mulle. Once again, welcome back to Kudlik. Coming up, got that sinking feeling. The products you buy are shrinking in size, but not price. Join the club. The CBC's Jennifer Keane explores how shrinkflation is alive and well in Canada. And the Prime Minister is getting pushback for his environmental rollbacks from within his own party. We'll talk to the journalist Katie O'Malley about growing divisions among the Liberals. But first, are we doing the weather, Jamie? I guess not. And yep, so we'll go right on to the item. As you know, that box of pasta has, that used to weigh 454 grams is now 410 grams. I am sure you do. We all do. It's shrinkflation. We may not talk about it as much as we used to, but Jennifer Keane finds paying more for less is still an issue.
5: When Neil Chohan was a kid, his favorite treat was a SpongeBob SquarePants popsicle. What he loved about it was its bubblegum eyeballs. But a few years ago, he bought one, and it had no gum and no eyes.
6: And in addition to looking terrifying, I had to get to the bottom of it. I thought it was maybe a production error or something like that.
5: No, it was deliberate.
6: It turns out over the years, they went from bubblegum to chocolate chips to chocolatey chips to no chocolate at all.
5: This is skimpflation, when brands cut corners with ingredients but don't cut the price. Neil now puts out a video nearly every day about this and shrinkflation, highlighting all the ways that products have gotten smaller, everything from dish soap to Pop-Tarts.
7: Every new box of Pop-Tarts now comes with 8 instead of 10. I didn't believe it myself until I opened up a box and found a gaping hole where...
5: Is anyone else feeling a bit of deja vu? Like, haven't we been talking about this for years now?
8: They're actually just reducing the size of stuff and increasing the price.
9: Have you ever had a favorite product you've been buying for years that suddenly seemed a little worse?
10: Those are all signs of hidden inflation.
5: Colleen Wiseman heads the Food and Resource Grad program at UBC. She says shrinkflation is still a thing because inflation is still a thing. And food manufacturers are feeling it in lots of ways.
11: Labor, rent, equipment. If you were putting your product into glass bottles have increased so much.
5: With pressures all along the supply chain, food makers are getting squeezed. And she says they've only got so many cards to play.
11: And if they're saying, oh, I got a lid on my prices and my costs are going up, I either do skimpflation, so I make the ingredients not as great, or I make it smaller.
5: Research shows that consumers are more likely to notice price increases than changes to the size of a product. So Colleen understands why manufacturers do this, but she thinks they should be more upfront about it. Jade Jackson is with the Consumers Council of Canada. He says despite all the talk about shrinkflation, no new rules have been introduced to fight it.
12: I don't see where the federal government has stepped in to try to convince anybody, manufacturers or retailers, to provide notices to consumers that package sizes have changed.
5: And the rules that do exist, Jay says they're not being enforced. Like, there is a law against deceptive packaging.
12: So if you have a space that's not being used by contents solely to give the impression that there's more in there than there actually is, that's misrepresentation.
5: Some countries in Europe have been cracking down on shrinkflation. A court in Germany just ruled against the confectionery company Mondelez, saying it misled consumers by shrinking one of its chocolate bars but keeping the same package.
13: Auf 90 Gramm geschrumpft, Shrinkflation nennt man das. Man kann ja Inflation.
5: And in France, there's a new law that forces retailers to be transparent. If a product changes size but stays the same price, stores have to give consumers a heads up. But here in Canada, if you want to know if your favorite shampoo has shrunk or where all the chicken went in your chicken noodle soup, you may just have to rely on Neil Chohan, because all of that stuff really ticks him off.
6: Tricked is the word that I would use. So as long as shrinkflation still exists, I'm going to keep making videos about it, because I just feel like Canadians deserve to know what's happening, and times are not easy right now. So if people are wondering, hey, my money's not stretching as far as it used to and I don't know why, maybe this is why.
5: For The Cost of Living, I'm Jennifer Keane.

0: 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Isn't that a fact, though, eh? Like, for example, I go buy tea bags. They used to be cheaper, and you could reuse them perhaps two or three times. Back in the day with a big family, we used the same tea bag. But today, you put in hot water, and that tea bag is just good enough for one cup, pretty much. So it does make a lot of sense. And the more things are becoming expensive, the lighter and thinner they become. Okay, Jamie, let's get the latest weather forecast.
1: For the weather in Rankin Inlet and Whale Cove, increasing cloudiness this morning. Wind becoming east, 20 kilometers per hour early this afternoon. High 6 in Arviat. Clearing early this morning. Fog dissipating early this morning. Wind north, 20 kilometers per hour, high plus 4 in Chesterfield. Increasing cloudiness early this morning. Wind northeast, 20 kilometers per hour, high plus 2 in Baker Lake. Mainly cloudy, fog at times this morning. Wind north, 20 kilometers per hour, becoming light this morning, high plus 5 in Coral Harbor. A mix of sun and cloud. Wind becoming north, 30 kilometers per hour early this morning, high plus 5 in Nauyaa. Mainly cloudy, wind becoming north, 20 kilometers per hour late this afternoon. High plus 2 in Cambridge Bay, increasing cloudiness. 30% chance of flurries early this morning with risk of freezing drizzle. Fog patches dissipating this morning. Wind east, 20 kilometers per hour, becoming light this morning. Wind becoming southeast, 30 kilometers per hour this afternoon. High plus 2 and chill is minus 9. In Kuaruk, mainly cloudy. Fog patches dissipating this morning. Wind north, 20 kilometers per hour. High 0 and chills, minus 13. In Tuyuat, mainly cloudy. Fog patches dissipating this morning. Wind up to 15 kilometers per hour. High minus 2 and chills, minus 14. In Joe Haven, mainly cloudy. 30% chance of flurries early this morning with risk of freezing drizzle. Fog patches dissipating this morning. Wind east, 20 kilometers per hour. High 0 and chills, minus 9. And for Kuluktuk, mainly cloudy with 60% chance of showers. Fog patches dissipating early this morning. Wind east, 20 kilometers per hour, becoming light early this morning. Wind becoming south, 30 kilometers per hour near noon. High 10. That's the latest weather update for you. Back to you, Lizzie.
0: Nakome Jamie. Let open up your memory later. Elak. And once again, coming up very shortly. Okay, this morning has been a little bit interesting. However, interesting is not too bad sometimes, too. But we'll have Katie O'Malley for you shortly. 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And And fractures are growing within the Liberal Party over Prime Minister Mark Carney's environmental rollbacks. 14 members of Parliament who do not want to be identified sent a letter to Carney in April. In it, they expressed concerns over concessions granted to Alberta and worry that climate change was falling off as a political priority. The letter was sent before the Prime Minister signed a new agreement with Alberta that could usher in a new oil pipeline and further erode emissions reduction measures. For a closer look at the Liberals' diverging priorities, we've reached Katie O'Malley. She's a journalist who writes for iPolitics. Good morning. Good morning, Katie.
2: Good morning.
0: How are you?
2: I'm fine. How are you?
0: Oh, I am good. It's been an interesting morning, but interesting mornings are a very good thing, too, at times.
2: Exactly. Music to the ears of the new reporter.
0: Yes. So, Katie, what do you make of this letter and the signs of division within the Liberal Party?
2: So, I may be an outlier here, but I'm surprised it has taken this long for signs of, I don't know if I've qualified as dissent quite yet, but definitely concerns over a direction the government is taking being risen. I think it's really interesting that these MPs, the 14 MPs who signed this letter to the Prime Minister, they clearly wanted the public to know the letter existed because they made sure it found its way into the hands of the media, but they weren't quite ready to identify themselves. And I wonder if that's maybe the next step that they're planning to take. I mean, the reality is that with a narrow majority, 4 or 5 votes can be the difference between a bill passing and being defeated. That means that backbenchers now have a bit of leverage and they can actually use it because they're under no risk of actually triggering, most likely, a confidence crisis or an election. So they got a bit more flexibility and a bit more room to come out and try to influence government policy because, you know, they've got votes and the government needs votes to pass its agenda. So I'm curious to see what happens next with these 14 MPs, but also, is this going to be the start of a trend? Are we going to see Liberals concerned about other aspects of the government's agenda starting to speak out?
0: Mm-hmm. And these MPs, they're concerned about climate change and the government's credibility. To what extent do those words also resonate with Canadians?
2: I mean, if you look at public opinion polling for, the last year or so, Canadians, by and large, are hyper-focused on economic issues. And that includes both cost of living issues, but also, you know, the ongoing psychodrama with the United States over tariffs, the upcoming CUSMA review, the need to make Canada less reliant on the U.S. market. That's something that they see as important. And ultimately what happens is it's not that they care less about climate change. It just falls down the list of priorities. And I think you are seeing that when pollsters ask Canadians what your top 3 concerns are, environment and climate change are not going to crack that list. However, that can change. In fact, it usually does. It's a cyclical kind of phenomenon. And I think the Prime Minister is probably mindful of the fact that while right now what he's doing seems to be reflective of where Canadians want him to focus his time, that's not a free pass forever. And he is going to have to show that he still does care about climate change and emissions reductions in a significant way at some point in the not impossibly distant future.
0: And Katie, at the same time, Alberta has decided to go through with a referendum question about the potential for a referendum on separatism. Briefly, can you briefly remind us what that means?
2: Yeah, so this question, it was drafted by Alberta Premier Danielle Smith, basically in the wake of a court decision that put a hold on the original question that was going to be on the ballot, which asked if Alberta wants to separate from Canada. The court said, you know what, that actually triggers constitutional obligations to consult with Indigenous and First Nation communities. So that was sort of put on pause. Danielle Smith was then under a lot of pressure to ensure there was a question on the ballot in October, particularly from the pro-independent side. She went with this one, I think, because she thought it was a way to circumvent the court ruling. It's fair to say that it is not going over particularly well with either supporters of Alberta independence or the Forever Canada movement. Those were those hundreds of thousands of Albertans who signed a petition saying that Alberta should remain in Canada. So, and it's a tricky logistical situation. But yeah, the idea here is basically to put a question out there. If Albertans do want to take the next step and start the process formally, they can vote to do that, or they can tick the box that says just stay in Canada.
0: Unfortunately, Katie, we're running out of time, but briefly, what actions will Carney have to take to keep both the caucus under control while working in Alberta?
2: I think he's actually got a little bit of a leeway now because the next big deadline for the Alberta MOU is July 1st, and that is the deadline for for Danielle Smith to put forward a comprehensive proposal for a pipeline. Until there's an actual pipeline proposal out there that can be, you know, assessed and discussed, it's a bit of a holding pattern as far as that goes. I think we've all debated the theoretical pipeline long enough. Now it's kind of a bit of a wait, and I think that the Prime Minister could use that time to maybe reach out to those members of his caucus and reassure them that he is still committed to climate change, to combating climate change, and to getting to net zero.
0: Well, Katie, I really do appreciate you taking the time this morning, and I hope you have a great day.
2: You too. Have a wonderful day. Bye-bye.
0: Bye-bye. Katie O'Malley is a journalist who writes for iPolitics. Thank you for that, Katie. Elac and the 7 o'clock World Report is coming up next. When we come back, do caps on ticket resale prices really work? The CBC's Dave Seglin takes us to Ireland, where tougher ticket laws have been in place for years. So he'll tell us how effective they really are. Elac, man, neutral, and I'm going to say that I'm going to say that I'm going to say that I'm going to say that I'm going to say that I'm going to say that I'm going to say that I'm going to say that I'm going to say that I'm going to say that I'm going to say that I'm going to say that I'm going to say that I'm going to say that I'm going to say that I'm going to say that I'm going to say that I'm going to say that I'm going to say that I'm going to say that I'm going to say that I'm going to say that I'm going to say that I'm going to say that I'm going to say that I'm going to say that I'm going to say that I'm going to say that I'm going to say that I'm going to say that I'm going to say that I'm going to say that I'm going to say that I'm going to say that I'm going to say that I'm going to say that I'm going to say that I'm going to say that I'm going to say that I'm going to say that I'm going to say that I'm going to say that I'm going to say that I'm going to say that I'm going to say that I'm going to say that I'm going to say that I'm going to say that I'm going to say that I'm going to say that I'm going to say that I'm going to say that I'm going to say that I'

0: 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Did you know World Report is among the most popular podcasts in Canada? 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I'm Martina Fitzgerald. 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
1: 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Thank you for a new day, Lord Jesus. 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High plus 12. UV index 3 or moderate, low plus 8.

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KLG is launching summer student recruitment campaign and is now accepting applications for summer 2026 student jobs. Deadline is June 5, so apply soon. 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

Afternoon here in the Kaluit, being that it's a bit nippy, but it's our kind of nippy up here. And coming up on Nippy Watch Show, we've got some, as we say, moral distress. It can occur any time. That's one of the syndication we like for you to hear from Connor Baker, who spoke with CBC's Preston Mulligan about how moral distress is particularly bad amongst youth. So it's a good thing that he remembered the youth to make sure that there are people listening about how to care for our youth. So we'll get some information on that. And of course, we've got some song happening. And right now, we'll give you some public service announcement in two languages. Nippy usually is every program that is in the mornings. Usually English and Inuktitut, but the afternoon we'll get a little bit more than no more English after 1 p.m. So brush up on your Inuktitut if you're learning Inuktitut. So right now there's Natsiminapitana Uhalautinga 9798650 and Mohalavigu Nakasiuk Tana Pia Simangitu Pasuli. But the Halimana Kosila Dema Hap but Nuna Wutunga Vikun Nirwa Bitwatala Kowit Takwa Havimahimbi Yuishukum Mila Mangata Halunili. And the cat had me to lock to near Hong Kong with Dow Dun, a ping walk being any lock to ape or pick hall. Takwa, you had only, Nirwarek to suit Tarbany Luck, done another to some of them. Takwa, Nirwarna, landing it to it up because it's in all of tweet, manually 27, Mumut, how but, Takwa, that because it's in all of tweet. Hello, me. Tedataha, only let's say Yagala good. Got it big hot duck down the dark way, hello, near home, a book, a book, because being what we do have all day, nobody lay on the sully, man, not a tarolo near home, okay, to go near a mass, and I can let a man along me, you are a kind of a dark wapping what we have to you, we are not malum, never prada rapi, never prada rapi, after us, may you attain a little to hold on near pay you. I don't wish what we see in the public service announcement. There is an election happening tomorrow with the Nunavut Tungavik. The placement for the president of Nunavut Tungavik Incorporated, and it will be tomorrow. The polling station on election day will be here in Iqaluit at the Cadet Hall and also Ape Opik Hall. So if you are a beneficiary, that's a place to be if you like to contribute to your community and to your Nunavut title. And
just get some more information from the people that are taking care of it. And also, here, it's calling all Inuit artists. I like that one. Akosariak, hopefully we say that, we pronounce it properly. There's another way to pronounce it too, but I think, it's New Inuit-led Addiction and Trauma Treatment is holding a logo design contest. And what a great place to have a design logo contest. It's Akosariak means a path or a trail you must take to it to the

candidates will be announced June 22. And if you need some more details on the guidelines and terms on the email, akosari@dungavit.com is the place to be. And the numbers, yay, they have a number, which means you could actually speak to a person. I like that. It's 1-877-975-4955 and also 1-888-646-0006. And Kylie Aglukak is the person you'll be talking to. So the prizes, first prize is about 5,000 plus four additional draws for 250 gift cards. So remember, the logo should reflect hope, Inuit strength and cultural connection, and also community healing.

0: Halloween. I told not check to see. I got another night secret medical travel page. I'm going to tell you government. No, no, government. I'm going to tell you. Charmaine de Ogracia. 975-571-2. If you ever felt helpless, worried, or panicked by something happening in the news, you might be experiencing what's known as psychology as moral distress. Now imagine, war can be a very potent source of moral distress. And between Ukraine, Gaza, Iran, Sudan, and also the countless other conflicts of the recent years, we have been exposed to a lot of those images. Now, Conor Barker spoke to CBC's Preston Milligan about how moral distress is particularly bad amongst youth. He's an associate professor of psychology at Mount St. Vincent University in Nova Scotia. Let's have a listen.
1: Moral distress occurs when a person's values are violated. So it can be very much tied to a youth's sense of what's right and what's wrong, and particularly in circumstances when, you know, our leaders are making decisions and they don't seem to be aligning with our values. The sense of moral distress can come up for children and youth. And a lot of the research that's been coming out has really been around climate change. But what we're seeing currently is, you know, being almost in a state of war, and these images that are coming out of Ukraine, out of Iran, Venezuela, like it's shocking to a lot of our children. In terms of my work, I would say it presents as another form of anxiety. So there are things like fear and sadness, hopelessness, anger, and just a general sense of, you know, what is this world that we're in right now? And the thing is that I always come at this with a sense that, you know, our youth are resilient and we can deal with difficult things. And so it's not just, you know, folks kind of recoiling from this news, but it's also spurning a lot of youth to action, being like participating in social action. But it's looking at kind of where they can place that energy, and does it cause them to withdraw? Does it cause them to self-isolate? Or does it cause them to actually participate or get involved? Every time I work as a psychologist, I'm always asking folks to kind of come back into balance. It's not about not knowing about these things or putting our heads in the sand about the things that are going on in our world. But it's also not taking responsibility for all those things either. Media is meant to be somewhat addictive. And so what's going to happen in the algorithm and in the feed is that the more you watch something, the more that thing is going to be shown to you. So really, it's about not the mindless doom scrolling. It's about being really mindful in terms of what it is that you're consuming, and then actually talking about it, right? Like having that, you know, heart-to-heart conversation about like, yeah, I saw that and that really bothered me, you know, and, you know, maybe I need to take a break from this thing.
2: Just on the idea of all of it being an affront to our values, or in previous conflicts, say like the Second World War, there was this sense that the conflict was justified for the sake of a greater good.
1: Right.
2: That feeling is not so widespread now.
1: Well, and also, like, we can't really equate the media ecosystem currently to what we had in World War II. Like, there wasn't the live images coming from the front lines on personal devices. Like, things were coming out in newspapers, right? Yep. And so, or they were coming with newsreels that came out periodically. It wasn't the same thing. Right now, it's constant, and it's not mediated. Like I said before, there's always been atrocities and there's always been disappointments. But it's just the amount of information that's accessible and in our pockets, right? And in front of our eyes all the time.
0: Now, that's very interesting. As we all know, when youth are growing, there is quite a bit of things that they have to make sure that things doesn't go off air. But Connor Barker is an associate professor for psychology at Mount St. Vincent University, and he was speaking to CBC's Halifax Press and Mulligan about the moral distress, and that could be very distressful if you are constantly looking at it. It's a bit like putting your children on a cell phone or either a computer just playing games, and it could be very morally distressful and not know it. That's interesting. Hi, don't watch out because you love to and talk Adam, now look. That's him in a McNee with Telecrota and O'Hall out to 979-8650. How you get on the Siakusi and a new with Chota Mangasule? Just to have, or just to talk about seal meat, we are, that's our number one sea bearing animal, which gives you all the vitamins that you can have. And it can become a yummy soup. That's what I've been craving for. But there's some seal meat for sale. And Adam, now look, it's a person to call at 979-8650 is the number to call. And also, can you dodge it or not? Well, Halloween Recreation, they're hosting a dodgeball tournament. This is an old game that goes way back when. It's a form of a team or take part in an afternoon or friendly competition. There'll be a pizza party afterwards for all the participants. And it will be held on June 6th. From 11 a.m. to 4 p.m. It's at the Arctic Winter Games Arena at the turf. By the way, the turf is nice and clean now. It's got artificial grass. Green. But you can imagine that it's real and it can smell real if it's after cut. It's a way to go. So imagine it's pretty good if you're at the Arctic Winter Games. So there are 5 players per team and plus 2 substitutes, please. And must be 18 plus years. And indoor shoes are very much required. Team must have a matching shirt or uniform. That'd be interesting for the people that are making the uniforms. Prices for the best theme team uniform is also up in the air, and the recreation department at the Iqaluit City would be nice if you contact them. Or m.pinkston@iqaluit.ca is the place to be. At some make a ping where to have to take email a little high. Milok sihat in New York. Chok to ing ala hata yu ilang a piu changi gala kaming. 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How you get on that to sit at kwa how you get pingwa ma tuwa ku chiu ma. Okuwa By the way, Jamie, you know what I forgot?
3: What?
0: Weather. Why not do a short one?
3: Yeah, I can do that.
0: Good show.
3: For the weather this afternoon here in Iqaluit, increasing cloudiness this afternoon, wind southeast, 20 kilometers per hour, high plus 3 in Kimo, sunny, high 8 in Kingite, overcast, wind northeast, 20 kilometers per hour, high plus 3 in Bunnituk, periods of light snow mixed with rain, high plus 1 in Kitadruk, clearing late this afternoon, wind southeast, 20 kilometers per hour, becoming light this afternoon, high minus 1, wind chills, minus 8 in Clyde River. Clearing early this afternoon, wind up to 15 kilometers per hour, high minus 2, wind chills minus 11. In Pond Inlet, sunny, wind up to 15 kilometers per hour, high minus 3, wind chills minus 9. In Arctic Bay, sunny, wind up to 15 kilometers per hour, high minus 2, wind chills minus 11. In Iqaluit, mainly sunny, wind north 20 kilometers per hour, high minus 3, wind chills minus 13. in Senegac. A mix of sun and cloud, wind north, 30 kilometers per hour, high minus 2, wind chills minus 8. In Senegac, periods of drizzle ending this morning, then mainly cloudy with a 30% chance of showers, fog patches, wind becoming north, 20 kilometers per hour, high minus 5. In Resolute, mainly sunny, wind up to 15 kilometers per hour, high minus 3, wind chill is minus 15. And for Greece Fjord, mainly sunny, wind up to 15 kilometers per hour, high minus 6, wind chill is minus 14. Hey, Rosie, I almost said blizzard.
0: Why not? It's okay to have a blizzard at this month. It's June is coming up next, so a blizzard will be happening also at that month. So it's a nice day here in Iqaluit. Why don't we have music before that Regional that's coming up with Kavisalo talking Inuktitut in English? So brush up on your learning Inuktitut. And people say, Nelila Tinagita and Kavisalo to Inuktitut, Kalano Yanamayak. People say, you know, Kalamaloni, Ubona singer songwriter Jen Grant. That's a Magatuan and I'm in the Kamaloni, Ingilu Dominion, Queen of the Street. That quite a big kind of love, Jen Grant with Gonna Be Free.

0: Hi, don't want to say I begged see dark well people that you had a mark down on a semi matter. I was all doing of the Halon or your Luny Lou, Uhalimar Nertok, and the region in news is up in the house is all or doing in Utidor in English. Don't want to say we'd see.
1: Ulla could see be see, we got to me people in. Over a house on the top. She will look there, Malakina, the little communist to John Main, 2026, 2027. Kino, they punish him as in $3.7 billion. Cause I cheered a kituna pang was imagery. Nuna will me, may no one out to Kino, they go surely. I'm me got to.
2: 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I took care of the unique.
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1: 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and Finance Minister John Main has tabled the 2026-2027 budget. The document projects spending of almost $3.7 billion, making it the most expensive in Nunavut history. Maine says the territory has needs than it has money.
2: Ultimately, it comes down to limited resources. I'd love it if we had a bigger budget to spend, if we had more resource revenue, or if we had more sources of revenue as a government, because we love providing for the revenue. We love rolling out new programs, expanding programs.
1: The largest spending increase will be in the Department of Health. It includes more money for doctors, long-term care, and operating the new Akushireak Treatment Center. Education spending will focus on more money for teachers and more financial support for students pursuing post-secondary education and training. Family services will see a boost in funding for daycare and early childhood education, along with more staff for suicide response. Nunavut Housing Corporation's budget will rise to almost $300 million. The budget will now be debated in the legislature. Many power plants in Nunavut are almost half a century years old, such as the one in Joe Haven. MLA David Porter says on top of facing different issues in the community, they also had problems with power outages, including a multi-day outage.
3: The three-day power outage that we experienced during a blizzard was very difficult.
1: During question period at the Legislative Assembly yesterday, Porter asked the Minister of Public Energy Corporation for an update on the status of the construction for the new power plant. He was notified that the electrical and mechanical material are expected to arrive in the 2026 sealift season. Court proceedings against Nunavut MLA Alexander Submoktuk has been postponed. Appearing in Iloilik Court remotely on Monday, Submoktuk's lawyer, Victoria Perry, said she was still waiting for disclosure in the case. Submoktuk was charged in January with six historical sexual assault charges. Nunavut RCMP say the charges relate to alleged assaults in 1982 and 1983. The Rankin Inlet North Chesterfield Inlet MLA has said he would not step down from the job while the charges are before the court. He's set to make an appearance in Iloilik on August 24th. And in an effort to reassure U.S. allies, our bipartisan all-women group of U.S. senators is on a diplomatic mission through the Arctic. They're meeting officials in Nunavut, Greenland, Svalbard, and Iceland. It comes amidst tense relations lately between the U.S. and its allies. Last week, the Pentagon announced the U.S. would pause participation on a joint defense board with Canada that dates back to the Second World War. Republican Senator Lisa Murkowski of Alaska believes that it is wrong approach given the shared interest between the two countries.
4: We may have tensions between our capitals, but when we're talking military to military, it is seamless. When we're talking indigenous people's priorities, concerns about housing, high costs, mental health, how we keep our children here, how we build a workforce. These are exactly the same concerns that we face in the U.S. Arctic, in Alaska.
1: Murkowski hopes to come away from this trip with a deeper appreciation for the challenges Arctic communities face with military operations and combating climate change. They're finishing their tour in Iceland tomorrow. And that's the CBC Regional News. I'm Chavis Alutu.
0: Thank you, Chavis. And also, there's a cellmate for sale, and the person to call is Adam. Adam E. Now look at 979-8650. And also, there's a moving sale which started at noon, and it will go on until 5 p.m. It's at 677C here in Iqaluit every day. It will be every day from 12 to 5 p.m. until everything is sold. Ooh, I better run up there then. And Unatok, I'm interesting for all the people that usually depend on the helping other people to make sure that they understand what is happening in their community or in Inuktitut mostly. And if you want to help promote our available jobs, you can be you can use the following verbatim or alternate as you see fit. This is for the if you're a curious person with a talent for storytelling who speaks Inuktitut, we are very interested in radio and TV. If you can report work daily to tell stories, that will matter to Nunavut and Nunavitakotaruk. Well, there's also election happening here in Nunavut, and there was an events May 27th, which is tomorrow if you are not able to vote on the polling day. May 27th, and May and June, the Quilin Artitica in a Hatarma duty Jesuit, Takanani Halone, Halamaga, Habanganera, you're doing Amalo, Titerosinic, I didn't yet it's going to Hatara, how you got bigger on the sea, James here, and James here, Dudley Bark, Amalo. Ainsley Albert, Dakwa, Dushakti Chiyoi, Dakana Nekhanoi, Ukhane Maga Khabanei, Ganei Gunna, Ayatui. Aho, Nepika, Dapa. Now, there's something very important here also. Just to remember also, there is, as we say, you know that box of pasta that used to be 454 grams, and it's now 410 grams. Isn't that interesting? Now, yes, you do. We all do. It's shrinkflation. That's a new name. We may not talk about it as much as we used to, but Jennifer Keane finds paying more for less hasn't gone away.
5: When Neil Chohan was a kid, his favorite treat was a SpongeBob SquarePants popsicle. What he loved about it was its bubblegum eyeballs. But a few years ago, he bought one, and it had no gum and no eyes.
6: And in addition to looking terrifying, I had to get to the bottom of it. I thought it was maybe a production error or something like that.
5: No, it was deliberate.
6: It turns out, over the years, they went from bubblegum to chocolate chips to chocolatey chips to no chocolate at all.
5: This is skimpflation, when brands cut corners with ingredients but don't cut the price. Neil now puts out a video nearly every day about this and shrinkflation, highlighting all the ways that products have gotten smaller. Everything from dish soap to Pop-Tarts.
7: Every new box of Pop-Tarts now comes with 8 instead of 10. I didn't believe it myself until I opened up the box and found a gaping hole where...
5: Is anyone else feeling a bit of deja vu? Like, haven't we been talking about this for years now?
8: They're actually just reducing the size of stuff and increasing the price.
9: Have you ever had a favorite product you've been buying for years that suddenly seemed a little worse?
10: Those are all signs of hidden inflation.
5: Colleen Wiseman heads the Food and Resource Grad Program at UBC. She says shrinkflation is still a thing because inflation is still a thing. And food manufacturers are feeling it in lots of ways.
11: Labor, rent, equipment. If you were putting your product into glass bottles have increased so much.
5: With pressures all along the supply chain, food makers are getting squeezed. And she says they've only got so many cards to play.
11: And if they're saying, oh, I got a lid on my prices and my costs are going up, I either do skimpflation, so I make the ingredients not as great, or I make it smaller.
5: Research shows that consumers are more likely to notice price increases than changes to the size of a product. So Colleen understands why manufacturers do this, but she thinks they should be more upfront about it. Jade Jackson is with the Consumers Council of Canada. He says despite all the talk about shrinkflation, no new rules have been introduced to fight it.
12: I don't see where the federal government has stepped in to try to convince anybody, manufacturers or retailers, to provide notices to consumers that package sizes have changed.
5: And the rules that do exist, Jay says they're not being enforced. Like, there is a law against deceptive packaging.
12: So if you have a space that's not being used by contents solely to give the impression that there's more in there than there actually is, that's misrepresentation.
5: Some countries in Europe have been cracking down on shrinkflation. A court in Germany just ruled against the confectionery company Mondelez, saying it misled consumers by shrinking one of its chocolate bars, but keeping the same package.
13: 90 Gramm geschrumpft, Shrinkflation nennt man das. Man kann ja Inflation.
5: And in France, there's a new law that forces retailers to be transparent. If a product changes size but stays the same price, stores have to give consumers a heads up. But here in Canada, if you want to know if your favorite shampoo has shrunk or where all the chicken went in your chicken noodle soup, you may just have to rely on Neil Chohan. Because all of that stuff really ticks him off.
6: Tricked is the word that I would use. So as long as shrinkflation still exists, I'm going to keep making videos about it because I just feel like Canadians deserve to know what's happening. And times are not easy right now. So if people are wondering, hey, my money's not stretching as far as it used to and I don't know why, maybe this is why.
5: For The Cost of Living, I'm Jennifer Keane.

0: I will make sure that I read this instruction. Any which way you can, that'd be interesting. I bet you someone is going to watch me try to pick up a package and I'm reading away. Does it have 8 or 10? Or so many noodles in the package. Oh, well, that's the world we live in. And it's CBC's Cost of Living podcast. So quite interesting that CBC Radio 1 usually have very interesting. And it certainly makes you smile no matter. Usually when I'm all alone and I'm listening to the radio, we used to say, wow, what a good report. That is so good of English attitude. And I just kind of smile at myself doing the dishes or doing whatever. I was trying to eat an apple. And I read in one of the cell phone hacks or whatnot, and it said there are apples waxed up to make them shine so you can buy it. Oh, my goodness. I am so into it once in a while. And I actually went to a big department store here and tried to find out if the apple was waxed. It was. So I said, oh, well. That's the kind of life that we are living up here, and we actually believe what the southern part of Canada usually go through and just kind of look at people. I wonder, you know. But that's the way life goes, and it's good to be here in Iqaluit, and we love our tradition and cultural food. And the way we cook it, there's quite a few ingredients where you just kind of mix it up when you are boiling seal meat or caribou, anything that you're boiling at that very moment when it's fresh. Lipton soup. This stuff lately, it's been apples. So give care. It's a wonderful world that we live in. And if you would like to explore more, please don't be afraid to ask what is happening up here in Nunavut. Well, earlier this year, Cameron Whitcomb has recognized that was recognized at the Junos in March and winning the award for Breakthrough Artist of the Year and Country Album of the Year. Well, let's have a listen. Here he is now with his tour called Options.
1: Is it a relapse if it's just a drink? 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

0: 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Yeah, thank you, Lord. We will not take over. Oh, how I asked on a car, on a car, I asked to in a nigger room. You know what, new nigger room at all. How do you marry my ten even on a car? I asked to my doctor what you will lock never. Well, out at Nick in a dog, in a dog, in a dog, and an auntie could dinner. Because you have to tell me to try to go lock to tomato me. They met to someone. When it ever took out, we had to go to Tamakuno or Tenok or Kano Tenok. The locks of the Idan Uymeral daughter. I was to work to imagine at home, you would look at tear and a gloom it. We man, as all with the Iranian with the Tamana. They made home, you would look at the young little tongue. 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

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That's in Tulu, Ligamolant. 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In Yun Chatilugulu.

Henry Saunders, I'm hello Jennifer Morgan. And you have 2905, Ocala Coyotic extension 2395. Henry Saunders, I'm hello Jennifer Morgan. 2905, Ocala Coyotic extension 2395.

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1: 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Danau Nax, Arctic Drone Soccer Program. Suno Tereba.
2: Daniel Lange, thanks for having me. The Arctic Drone Soccer Program is an e-sport where kids build, code, repair, and fly their own drones. So picture a structure with nets and small drones in the shape of a soccer ball, and the teenagers are going to fly those drones through some sort of Quidditch hole, like in Harry Potter. The goal of this project, essentially, is really just to streamline opportunities for careers in aviation and STEM. So that's science, technology, engineering, and math. We think it's a good way to bring the teenagers we work with into that into those fields. So we plan on embedding the Arctic Drone Soccer Program into the Haulermat Youth Leadership Camp, which at the moment is in Uvernito, Salud, and Hoktat, and potentially in Akulivik and Tangeksyuk this year as well. So, you know, the future is going to be with drones. There's so many different applications for the drones.
1: And now, na Arctic Drone Soccer Program, Haritawya Tigu, Balosuni eSport, Muning Akdamik, Ammalotak Goa. 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

0: 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Who nominated your project for the Arctic Inspiration Prize?
1: Our project was nominated by Pita Atami, the president of Makipik Corporation. And the Arctic Inspiration Prize is run through the Rideau Hall Foundation based out of Ottawa. So we got put on the list of finalists and we became one of the laureates. So we pretty much became one of the winners of one of the youth category prizes. And there was seven of us who came here. So there was Noah, Aida, Natasha, Asiva, our youth delegate, who's a 15-year-old teenager from Sunlit, Maggie McDonnell, who was the Global Teacher Prize Award winner in 2017, which came with a cash prize of $1 million U.S., voted the best teacher in the world. She worked for 9 years in Sunlit, and she is the only Halunat that we hire in the work that we do. So it's really a Inuit-led and Inuit-focused operation that we run, other than just the Arctic Drone Soccer Program. As I've mentioned before, Haulehmat, you can see the website. It's called haulehmat.ca, haulirmat.ca. And we're just really excited to keep doing this work. So, yeah.
0: Takwa nang kwa tikwa tawa niit pita ata mimut makiviop ang ayok ka hutinganut ammalo ilita kaya ako tita silaw yung misutit avanga Rideau Hall Foundation ngu yumik atuwa mitumik suli laureate wok 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
1: Well, you know, the applications and use for drones are so diverse that obviously they could be used on the land. Whoever wants to use that, I believe that there's so many different applications. I'm not sure about hunting. I'm sure someone has thought about this. At the moment, we certainly intend to use it as a way to keep engaging the teenagers in school who want to pursue a career, either in college or pick up a trade or start a business or find a job, which is something that really resonates with the Haulehmat program, which is a youth leadership camp. You know, there's so many different applications for the drones. You can do land surveying. You can look for people for search and rescue, for sovereignty, for safety. The applications of drones are almost infinite, as I see it. To answer your question, I'm pretty sure people have already started using drones for hunting to scope out different hunting grounds. But at the moment, we plan on using it mostly in the community, in the school. But that kind of structure for Arctic Drone Soccer can certainly be used outside.
0: takwano ko hulimigo ligalan nut at jiringi tuno adukta unna siak tuit amis supalo tuit kisiya nego how you mangini kaktut ang unna sunni mo yu halawa tak mangat suli tuka nga balo lakit tutan na 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
1: We are going to a conference in Singapore in Southeast Asia. So it's a good time to build. It's a good time to make new relationships, new connections, and to network and to find out where our allies are. And hopefully in the future, we're able to gain and garner support globally for Nunavik and the work that we aspire to do, because we can only go forward, and people are the true drivers of change. And now's always the best time.
0: Aulango chuti avonga tagyo akiano ay panut Singapore ngoyumik. 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Are you working on this program for a while now?
1: In 2021, when my father Aisha Alpalag passed away, I figured that a lot of the struggles that he was trying to recover from stemmed from the bullying that he had to go through as a teenager. And I figured that this was still the case in my hometown, in my home community of Povernito, and I wanted to do something about it. And I was part of a fellowship, and the fellowship gave me some time and about $10,000 to start a project. And I started Haulikmat, and with $10,000, we're on the fourth year of this project right now, and we were able to raise approximately $2.8 million, 82% of which we spend directly in the communities. So we've been doing this work for some time now, and it's only going forward, and our team is growing. And as I've mentioned, the only Haluna that we hire is Maggie McDonnell. So it's really an Inuit-focused and Inuit-led project. And that, to me, is very, very important, because that's how we can sustain and foster change in our region. And it really, really just it connects us. And it's a great opportunity for the youth who want to keep going forward, to stay in school, and to, as part of the program, once a week over the summer period, we go out on the land. So one of the highlights of the program was in Hoktak last summer. There we were 12 or 13 boats. There was 54 of us on that hunting trip. And as they were harvesting a beluga in the Diana Bay in Tuvalu, a Greenland shark showed up, and we harvested the shark as well. So this program, people can learn more about it by seeing the website, but the Arctic Drone Soccer Program is a very, very recent project, and it is going to be made possible because of the Arctic Inspiration Prize that awarded us this prize in the amount of $100,000. So with that said, if the project is a success, then we're going to keep asking for support, and we would like whoever is interested in the program can reach out, certainly. on the Halahmat website or directly to me. I'm very open to speaking with people who are interested in that, in kind of those fields and the projects that we do. So that's pretty much it, Daniel.
0: 2021 Otilo Wok Atate Simajokala Aisa Aupalo Simayomik Tanago Aisa Atonaduku Walok to Vini Pilukan Nimolo Piguk Satovinio Missioni Avani Puvinitomi Manamut Taimailinga Laka Ninatulualo Puvinitomit 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
1: 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Then the guy who got to do the 9-10 got of me high. And the last one to do it. Umiagolo, Ikuma, the last among my Umiagto, Suta, Aoya, same that year. Ikuma, the Toluma Umiang, Nerolu, Tuma, Tik Tao, you are Lulila, Alarama, in the garden. I have lost some of my comedy to get up.
0: Hey, that good, Ikumangit. Can we do at the lock by Kamavi?
1: Takes a manly 72 horse volume. Ikumaka got the loss among 72 horse cack of cold off some unicorn, 72 horse of cold off.
0: I've got Piareto at the lock, but Kamari blew it. So
1: look, open out the mataqua, Minguting a piak to it. Taco, who come looking at. Meaning it, the actually, I'm a little second. The other got a lot of you. The other got a whole lot of fire.
0: Hey, Takoila, I miss you at the law along with the imam me to send him a more part in the gate. Takoi, Ikumalik joy lead, the Mongo got the law to it. I know come again, good news. Tako got the law of the same in
1: there. Open out a mad aqua, Umea after. I miss you at the loss of Magalong with the dark word, Tregane, Kalib Jacko, Isuku, dark word, it didn't know a good of air. Umiaka at the long with the dog. Upangatama Kinakuimak, Karna Mangata. The rest of the loss of Magalong, Sibu. 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
0: Now, for your name, a person in the car of it. 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

0: 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What's out, Tao?
1: 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Over the house, I'm not. She will let them look in out of the communist on John Main. 2026-2027 kino de panashimajang unikala toktamani $3.7 billion kasachet akituna pango shimajuit nunabume me no kala tokina de go shule amigatu
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That's when I knew that your heart was scarring. Friends to lovers need a part to star in. Like, wait, babe, let me ask your pardon. 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But looking in your eyes, that's the best thing. 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
4: One moment.

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Pardon my humble flex. Yes, pardon my humble flex.

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May 26. Ukwa. 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Ukwa. Colors meaning italic. Una power bar began out to use a power bar 5,425 meter. Okay, pinko kasi walang ayos si 4,000 double action 3,465 mito 3,465 sibuli pa mi pinko kasi three small wise ano twin three small wise anyway blue mi tungo dami aw pala nga yumi orange second game three small teas pingasi tila rapid. Pingayuan third game, green, ivitsuka o yami. Two small X, mako, kalagapik. Sita magiliktangan ni fourth game, yellow, hoksotami. Large Y anyway, uyatsi utuklak, hanotwinak. 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One line plus four corners. 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Anyway. XLT anyway. Eight game. Sita mau yok tu tingani kayumi brown. Two lines. 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Ninth game. 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Unalo double action. 3,465. 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Out of town Powerball, 1,880. 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Good luck. 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

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I 20. I 20. I 20. B 15. B 15. B 15. 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

0: 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B2. 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
1: Hi. That's a pink of it. 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Three small ones. 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
0: Pingkong ito. Kayo si yogurt. B2. 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B2. Three small wives. Kayo si yogurt. N39. N39. N39. O74. O74. Sibuli paming in natago pinko katang ito. First game. Three small Ys. O74. B5. O73. I26. I26. I26. Ohala yo ma 73 limot pinko sema vallay yo 73 26 atulang ito. Hi.
2: Hi.
0: Hat sila pinko ko ti.
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0: Ati o kagay lakay na kay?
2: 41302.
0: One, two, three. 73 limo pinko sa hoti kinobi.
2: Yes, it's pleasure.
0: Yes, see. Good bingo.
2: Thank you. Bye.
0: CSC measure good bingo. Jungalea nut uhala rela to yangi mat. Second game orange. Oh, palanga you miss me, you see. Three small teas. Ooh. Three small teas. Being a sweet tea la rapi, pinko raso simia si. Hot ball, hot ball. B11. Hot ball, 11. Miligali si, B1, 11. Mm-hmm. 1, 11. I 21 and 31 41 G 51 61 71 Hot bar 11 Three small teas Bing a sweet tea la rapid Bingo raso simiyasi Una pigia roti kisi javut. Oh, 65. I 23. I 17 I 17 I 17 N 42 N 42 N 42 I 27 I 27 I 27 G 55 G 55

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0: Lali. 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Go bingo. Ohala rela tohangimad. Third game, Ivitsuko Yami Green, Pinga Yogilik Tangani. Third game, two small eggs. Makoni Galai Rapin Nik Pinko Resource Miyusi. Hot ball, hot ball. 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Hakba G46. Hakba 46. Two small X. Ukwa miligayali si B6. 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I 16 I mean in nato I 26 26 and 36 hot bar 46 G56 O66 46 hot ball 2 small X Makukalay rapig

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I 23 I 26 I 26 N45 Hot bomb it. 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What's the pink of the day?

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0: 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Ohala Joharel Langimat, fourth game. Sita magilik tangan hook so tak yellow. Large Y anyway. 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Large Y anyway. Hot ball. Hot ball. Hot ball. Large way anyway. Oh, you see the clock. On Uko Amelia Kasi Yatit. Hot ball. I 26. Hot ball 26. Miligalisi B6 I 16 26 hot bar 26 and 36 G 46 56 oh 66 large Y anyway oh yeah see you take luck hano twin hot bar 26 Ona pigi ako tigi si Jabot. I 28. O 74. Oh, 74. N39. 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I-18. I-18. O 73 O 73 O 73 73 limo hala yulik.

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0: 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Kuchu yamisi meyusi. One line plus four corners. Atau si tuke muakto hantu nak si tamay lotir kongit. Hot ball, hot ball. Una hot ball ng si mayok. Hayang itok. Kisi ko tito nak. G55. Kisi tigo tito nak. No hot ball. G55. Hot ball ng itok. Hot ball, hot ball, B8. B8. Ukwa miligele si. 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I-18. 18. 28. 28. 38.